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Hi, it's me, Sky. How are you? Going on tomorrow night. We got Country Poker, Jack's Fifth Avenue, 6:30 start time. Come on by, hang out with us. We have a ton of prizes. 6:30 tomorrow.

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I already played Zach Top, so now let me do another Zach. Zach John King. 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

0: 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Jackson Dean bringing his Magnolia Sage Tour to the House of Blues at Myrtle Beach on November 8th. 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

0: 93.7 The Dude. So this is kind of cool. Dolly Parton's estate announced that Dolly Fest will go down next year in Nashville and in London. It was something that Dolly planned to host for her 80th birthday, had to be put on hold because of her health, but it will go on. That's going to be absolutely huge. We'll keep you posted, but yeah, we should send you to Dolly Fest. That would be a cool contest. More next on The Dude.
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2: 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You know where to find him at Country Poker with the Dude on Wednesday nights at Jack's. He wants to remind you that he ain't no Sasquatch. He don't go to Jack's just so you can get a selfie with him and post it on your InstaFace page. No, ma'am, he goes there because it's his right to enjoy his life just like you, even if he has a little more baby in his body and bingo in his boots than the rest of us. So when you see him at Country Poker on Wednesdays at Jack's on New Center Drive, don't you dare call him Baby Dude or say nothing to him except, yes, sir, and may I buy you a drink, sir? Thank you.
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3: 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You know where to find him at Country Poker with the Dude on Wednesday nights at Jack's. He wants to remind you that he ain't no Sasquatch. He don't go to Jack's just so you can get a selfie with him and post it on your InstaFace page. No, ma'am, he goes there because it's his right to enjoy his life just like you, even if he has a little more baby in his body and bingo in his boots than the rest of us. So when you see him at Country Poker on Wednesdays at Jack's on New Center Drive, don't you dare call him Baby Dude or say nothing to him except yes, sir, and may I buy you a drink, sir? Thank you.
0: Who said you can't two-step and flip-flop?
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does it still count as productivity if your foot's tapping? Survey says yes. 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

93.7, The Dude. 627, Wednesday morning. I'm Linda Wild, and all week long, we are giving away four packs of tickets for you to head up to Busch Gardens, or you can use them for Water Country USA. 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

0: 93.7, The Dude. 6:39 Wednesday morning. I'm Linda Wild, and this is officially, technically, the last week of summer. Labor Day is coming up next Monday, so we're giving away a lot of tickets for you to go to Busch Gardens or Water Country USA. We've got four packs of tickets up for grabs all this week. It is kind of like one big last summer hurrah. So if you want to go, if you want to win some tickets, I want you to text me right now. 910-815-2663. 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

0: Bailey Zimmerman on 93.7 The Dude. 7:08 Wednesday morning. I'm Linda Wild, and I want you to brace yourself. It is going to be hot again today. 95 is our high. We have a heat advisory in effect. That means it's going to feel closer to about 109 outside today. I will tell you that full forecast, especially the rain coming in this weekend, coming in just a few minutes. But right now, we have got our celebrations announcements. We do birthday and anniversary announcements, and you can always add somebody to my list. Call me or text me at 815-2663. Or send a message anytime on Facebook or Instagram at Gotta Love the Dude. And here we go with our celebrations announcements on this Wednesday. It is September 2nd, and we're going to start it off by saying happy birthday to you this morning. Tiffany Earle, she is celebrating number 52 today. Brad Houston, happy birthday turning 49 today. And Karen McNeil, happy birthday to you as well. And if you are celebrating today, birthday, anniversary, we hope you have the best day. It's from all of us here at The Dude.
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1: So, how'd we get our name?
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1: Yeah, just sort of stuck. 93.7 The Dude. 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

93.7, The Dude. 7:28 Wednesday morning. I'm Linda Wild. It is going to be steamy outside today. 95 is our high. We have a heat advisory in effect. It is going to feel closer to 109 out there. Please be careful. Take care of yourself. Our low tonight is 75. It is 76 now at The D.

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93.7, The Dude. 7:48, Wednesday morning. I'm Linda Wild, and Jackson Dean is coming to the House of Blues in Myrtle Beach, November 8th, I should say. Tickets officially go on sale on Friday, but all this week we have got your chance to win those tickets before they go on sale. So if you want a shot at them, I want you to text me right now. Text HOB for House of Blues to 910-815-2663.

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0: It's John Michael Montgomery on 93.7 The Dude. Good Wednesday morning, 8:06. I'm Linda Wild, and we are getting ready to head into this nice, long Labor Day weekend. It is technically, officially, the last weekend of summer. That means everybody's going to be out at the beach, out on the water. And in the studio with us this morning is Captain Ryan from CETO. Good morning. How are you?
1: Hey, good morning. Thanks for having me.
0: I am so glad you are back because it is, I guess, the end of the tourist season, but there's still going to be a lot of people out on the water this weekend.
1: Yeah, absolutely. This weekend is our last major push for the summer. Like I said, we still stay busy, you know, until the weather really turns, but this is the last big one for us.
0: Now, tell me exactly, if somebody is like, I don't know what CETO is, tell somebody what CETO does. Like, what do you guys do?
1: Yeah, so we provide peace of mind on the water, and we're there 24/7. If your boat breaks down or you run out of gas or something of the sort, you can give us a call and we can come get you in.
0: Now, there's a lot of different things that you do. You've got boat towing. If like somebody breaks down, you can, or runs out of gas, you can help them with all that as well.
1: Yep. Battery jump starts, fuel deliveries. If your boat hits a sandbar and gets stuck, we pull them off. And that's all covered on a membership.
0: And membership's available at CETO.com. And I know you said that you have an app now as well.
1: Yeah, so I'm pretty excited. Early in the summer, we released a new app. And it really streamlines the on-call process. So if you need assistance, you can just go right on there and you hit a couple buttons. It says what's wrong and it automatically locates you. And then it sends us the job. It sends us the work order. And then you just got one more button to hit, and that's to call. And that confirms that your work order was received by us. And then we give you an ETA and captain's en route.
0: That's awesome. That is such a great service. Because I asked that because when I first moved here, I had no idea what CETO was. A little girl from Wisconsin. You know, I didn't live on the beach until I moved here. And it's just such a great service. Now, do you have any tips or recommendations for do's and don'ts as you are going into this weekend?
1: Yeah. So, you know, number one is maintain a sober skipper on the boat, right? We want to make sure that everybody gets home safely. Number two is to be weather aware. We've got an elevated risk of thunderstorms on Saturday and Sunday, and then low tides are going to be occurring later in the afternoon, so that could spell disaster if we get a thunderstorm that comes in and your boat's already aground. We've had that previous where we just get backlogged with you know, jobs because everybody's in a rush to leave. So you want to make sure you kind of leave your contingency plan in place so that if we do get weather moving in and you see it, that you're able to take action quickly and get home.
0: And it is getting to be that time of the year for us where the weather's starting to get a little rougher. You know, we're heading into the tail end of the hurricane season, which is really when it gets to our area. So it's just always good to keep that in mind.
1: Yeah, we've been seeing a lot of lightning in the area recently. So and it's been making it to the coast. So don't kind of think, you know, like normal, it's not going to come. Just be ready for it.
0: And it's kind of one of those things where you're like, I don't need that. My boat's just fine, until all of a sudden you need it. And then you're like, oh, dude, I need to call them.
1: Yeah.
0: Well, I appreciate you coming in. Are you going to be out on the water this weekend?
1: I'm going to be out there.
0: Oh, look at you. Well, you be safe. Thank you for all you do. I know you're taking care of all the boaters out there, and we appreciate it.
1: All right. Thank you so much. Have a great weekend.
0: It is Captain Ryan from CETO. Make sure you get your membership right now. Check it out at CETO.com. 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

93.7, The Dude. 823 Wednesday morning. I'm Linda Wild. We have got a heat advisory in effect today. We're going to see a high right about 95. It's going to feel like it's about 109 outside, so you got to be extra careful if you're working outside. Tonight, our low is 75, and tomorrow is just like today. Partly sunny and a high of 95.

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London, Paris, paradise. But ain't got much memory. Other scenes come to think I missed them all.

Speaking of the coast, remember five for beach, you and me. That sunset, cliffs by the sea, and the night rolled in. And you still talk about that moon that I can't recall.

0: the latest from Kenny Chesney on 93.7 The Dude. 8:38 Wednesday morning. I'm Linda Wild, and tonight we are going to be heading over to Jack's Fifth Avenue Deli and Ale House. We've got country poker going down tonight, and we have so much fun. And the stuff to give away tonight is crazy. It is going to be the first one of the month, so I'm making it so good. I've got Jackson Dean tickets up for grabs tonight, Busch Gardens passes. I've got some mystery concert tickets. I've got tickets for you to go see Reggae on the Pier. I've got tickets for you to go see Velvet Rodeo, A Night for Heroes. Plus, we've got Jack's prize packs. And again, we have so much fun. Gotta come out and check it out tonight, 6:30, Jack's Fifth Avenue Deli and Ale House. All the details up now on Facebook and Instagram at Gotta Love the Dude.
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93.7, The Dude. 9/11 Wednesday morning. I'm Linda Wild, and we have got so many giveaways happening right now. We're giving away Busch Gardens passes, and we are giving you a chance to win tickets to see Jackson Dean. He is coming to the House of Blues in Myrtle Beach on November 8th. We just announced this on Monday. 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And all this week, you've got a chance to win them before you can buy them. So if you want a chance at these tickets, I want you to text me right now. 910-815-2663. 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

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I'm Linda Wild. Our high today is 95. We've got a heat advisory in effect. It's going to feel about 109 out there, so you got to be careful if you're going to be working outside. Our low tonight is 75, and tomorrow is just like today. Partly sunny and a high of 95. 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

0: Shaboozy and Jelly Roll on 93.7 The Dude. 9:43 Wednesday morning, I'm Linda Wild, and coming up on Saturday, we've got the coolest event happening at Greenfield Lake. It is called A Night for Heroes, and it is literally all about our American veterans. We've got Velvet Rodeo coming to perform at Greenfield Lake. They're going to be there, all this live music. And the reason they did this event was to create and advance the mission of HPOT for Heroes. 100% of the proceeds from this night benefit our veterans and their journey towards healing. Now, what HPOT for Heroes does is provide life-saving hyperbaric oxygen therapy treatments for veterans who are suffering from PTSD or TBI, which is traumatic brain injury, and they do this absolutely free of charge. It is a life-changing mission. We got an amazing band coming into town, and there are just a few tickets left. So get them right now. 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

93.7, The Dude. 9:53 Wednesday morning. I'm Linda Wild, and that is all for me today. I will see you tonight, 6:30, Jack's Fifth Avenue Deli and Ale House. We've got country poker happening tonight. Country poker, it is a mix of bingo and poker and country music, but you don't have to know how to play poker or identify different songs. And we've got a ton of prizes up for grabs tonight. Jackson Dean tickets, Busch Gardens passes, some mystery concert tickets. I will see you there. Marissa is coming in next. She will get you through the rest of your workday. She's got Luke Bryan, Luke Combs, all coming up on The Dude.

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93.7 The Dew, good morning. It took me until this morning looking at the calendar to realize Labor Day weekend is this weekend. Get the extra day off? Are you lucky enough for that? Here's Luke Combs.

0: 93.7, the dude. So let's just start the day right, because we had the last minute concert announcement on Monday where Jackson Dean is going to be coming to House of Blues Myrtle Beach, November 8th, I think is the date. And the tickets go on sale coming up Friday at 11, but we've got your chance to win them all this week. So the keyword today is some letters, H-O-B, H-O-B. To 815-2663. That H-O-B stands for House of Blues. You get it, right? But it's all a part of the Dude All Access Summer, so let's hook you up thanks to Lane and Associates Family Dentistry and the Dude.
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0: Taylor Swift, 93.7. Dude, I knew it. I knew you. That is from the Toy Story 5 soundtrack. And I was so excited to see that over the summer. And I am even more excited to watch it again. So if you are as well, make sure that you keep the date in your brain. September 23rd, it will be streaming on Disney Plus.
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4: 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I'm Anish Shroff with this Panthers Update.
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4: For Bryce Young, preparation begins almost as one game ends. It starts Sunday night.
6: Everyone has their own routine. For me on Sunday, I'll probably buzz something before I go to sleep. I try to give myself a little bit of time to decompress, good or bad, just after the game, get a little bit of time away from it. Make sure you have it watched by the time you wake up. And then you kind of start that process and turn the page. You know, you come in next day, watch it as a group. By then, you know, you've watched that next opponent already. You start your process there, watch a few games, meetings with the O-line, some protection meetings, and then kind of get it going from there.
4: As the week ramps up, Young immerses himself in film study, trying to identify the smallest tendencies and nuances from his opponents.
6: You try to see how much of a pattern you could see from how different have the first two games been from their last year's team, last, you know, 3-4 games, what identity are they shifting? So you kind of, you know, you take everything you can early, and then when you get later on to the year, that's when you got a full catalog.
4: I'm Anish Shroff on the Carolina Panthers Radio Network.
3: This Panther Update has been brought to you by UNC Charlotte, ranked among the nation's top 75 public universities. 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
7: The weekend starts on Thursday. That's why we call it Little Friday. And if you haven't made plans, check out Port City Daily's Little Friday newsletter on Thursday afternoons for a roundup of what's happening in the Cape Fear region. 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

93.7, the dude. So, you know, we had Alan Jackson retire this year. Big spectacle, big celebration, and we get to watch that at some point this fall. The rumor right now is that George Strait could be next. Not that it's come from his mouth just yet, but we'll have to wait and see. It's the dude.

93.7, the dude. If you want these last-minute tickets to go and enjoy Busch Gardens, Water Country USA, we've got them for you. 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

93.7 The Dude. I'm pretty sure that Zach John King is single-handedly bringing back the overalls. Yeah, it is a fashion staple for this man. His new album is out, and this is Get to Drinkin' on The Dude.

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3: I knew I'd see her around. I'd be at some party, she'd show up and I'd be walking out. Or across some parking lot, hiding behind her sister. I'd look up, she'd be at the red light beside me in that white Maxima with the sticker on the back. I'd ask,

county lines, closing in on me. I see them everywhere together. It's hitting a little too close to home. She's so far gone, but she didn't go far. She was

If it's singing about a cold beer, if it's got a steel guitar, and somewhere there's a lyric about heartache, we're playing at 93.7 The Dude.

0: Bella and Morgan, 93.7 The Dude. A shout out to Four Corners Wrightsville Beach for powering us through this work day, and they are open for you for lunch, so get on over there ASAP. All right, get some good food in your system here on this Wednesday. I'm enraged. I'm going to be honest. I know I don't sound it necessarily, all right, but I question people's mental health when I see that Dolly Parton, of all people, her star vandalized on the Hollywood Walk of Fame. Like, what's going on exactly? You know, like, who could she have possibly rubbed the wrong way when everybody seems to love Dolly? There's always one, I guess, right? But, I mean, vandalized enough where they had to go ahead and remove it and make a new one that's going to be unveiled on Friday. So you got to believe it's going to have security at this point. It's the dude.
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1: 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Later on today, you want to go ahead, stay cool, you can join us. We're going to be over at Jack's Fifth Ave for Country Poker with a lot of country fun happening at 6:30. So, you know, bring some friends. We'll have a good time midweek and get you some great prizes, too, from The Dude. 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

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We announced on Monday we've got Jackson Dean coming to the House of Blues in Myrtle Beach. Your keyword is some letters today. 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

93.7, The Dude. Just wanted to give you a little update because, you know, I was mentioning Lionel Richie yesterday and the fact that he's in the hospital and the ICU. And you know, this is why you need to listen and pay attention to your body and what it is telling you, because he's not a man that tried to sleep it off. He took himself to the emergency room, then was admitted to the ICU, and they thought that he'd be out yesterday, but they're running some cardiac related tests, I guess. And he's been having symptoms that were leading them to think, oh, maybe

0: dehydration, but these same symptoms like dizziness and whatever, it could be a number of things. So glad that they're getting all the tests done, but he is your example of why you need to listen to what your body is saying, and just absolutely wishing him the best. It's the Dude.
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93.7, the dude, and he's going to be shaking out a brand new album that's dropping in just a couple weeks. Like how I tied that in there. Luke Bryan, September 18th. Be on the lookout. John Morgan is on now. It's the dude.

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0: Shout out to Four Corners, Wrightsville Beach for powering us through this workday and this lunch break on 93.7 The Dude. And I dang near fell off my chair this morning. For those who don't know, my favorite band ever since I was 12, 13 years old is Hanson. And a lot of people only know one song, but they are still rocking it, okay? I saw them over the weekend at Epcot. But that being said, this morning they announced the celebrities for Dancing with the Stars Season 35, and Taylor Hanson is in it. So I am going to watch until he is not a part of it anymore. Watch him get the Mirror Ball Trophy. It'll be the first time I watched an entire Dancing with the Stars season. But Tatiana Ali, Sierra, Guillermo Rodriguez from, I think, the Jimmy Kimmel Show, Julia Stiles. It's got a lot of fairly big names, so get ready. A new season with Dancing with the Stars is coming.
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93.7, the dude. I can't even believe, like, yes, I'm over here going, it's September. Totally forgot that Labor Day was even a thing. Guess I can't wear white suit, huh? Is that the deal? But we maybe get a 3-day weekend this weekend?

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0: Morgan Wallen, 93.7 The Dude. And we've got some great opportunities to have some fun always throughout the week. You know, tonight we're going to be over at Jack's Fifth Ave. So a little country poker action. You know, it's like you can go ahead and try to bluff, but really what you need to do is love country music so we can get you some great prizes. All starts at 6:30, so let's have some fun tonight, and let's make it a weekly thing, all right? We do it every single Wednesday night. Again, starts at 6:30, Jack's Fifth Ave. We'll see you there.
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Everything in me knew that this started during the pandemic because this guy, he's a serial Guinness World Record breaker, I guess. His name is David Rush. He balanced somehow 254 rolls of toilet paper on his head. First time he did it, 2021. So you know that was a man very bored during COVID. It's The Dude.

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Ah! You're experiencing the Dude Difference. 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

93.7 The Dude. Got an Alan Jackson request I got to get to here in just a few. And you know, all this great country music, got to love technology for allowing it to be literally in your pocket these days. 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

0: 93.7 The Dude, we are sending you to Jackson Dean. Yeah, he is going to be at the House of Blues November 8th in Myrtle Beach and bringing that Magnolia Sage tour this way. And we just announced that on Monday. So you want to win your tickets. We do have them before you can buy them, which, by the way, they go on sale Friday at 11 a.m. We got all the details on our Instagram and Facebook. Search Gotta Love the Dude. But today's keyword is H-O-B. H-O-B. Text it in to 815-2663. It's a part of the Dude's All Access Summer. We might be winding it down, but it's not done yet. Thanks to Lane & Associates Family Dentistry and the Dude.
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0: Lainey Wilson, 93.7 The Dude, she had posted in her Dolly tribute some advice, marriage advice that Dolly had given her, and it was like something to the effect of, you know, it's good that Duck is letting you be you, just remember to let Duck be him, you know, at the end of the day. And that is very important. People change sometimes to like kind of mold a relationship, and that's why they fall apart, because you lose yourself. Don't lose yourself. But John Party and Hardy coming up next. I did not mean to make that rhyme. It's just, it's completely coincidental.
1: Don't miss Silver Dollar's last big weekend before the summer ends. This Friday, September 4th from 8 to 11, Nashville recording artist Bill Dotson.
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93.7 The Dude. 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

0: It's Beat by You, Luke Combs, 93.7 The Dude. 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You never know what's going to pop up on the vehicle. 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
2: The Panthers' active roster included something they rarely do, keeping three quarterbacks on the active 53. I'm Jim Zoki with a Panthers update after this.
3: Charlotte's momentum has a name. UNC Charlotte, 32,000 students strong, ranked among the nation's top 75 public universities, recognized at the highest level for research, unmatched access to Fortune 500 companies, built for a top-tier city. This isn't typical higher ed. The difference is scale. The difference is momentum. The difference is Charlotte, UNC Charlotte.
2: Panthers have three quarterbacks among their active 53 players, which in recent years has only been two in most cases. Undrafted rookie Haynes King carved out a spot for himself with a big performance in the Hall of Fame game. He was the ACC Player of the Year at Georgia Tech last year. Meanwhile, second-string quarterback Kenny Pickett is a former ACC Player of the Year as well. Out of Pittsburgh, where he also led those Panthers to an ACC title, he was a first-round pick by the Steelers. He's bounced around the NFL with the Eagles, Browns, and Raiders prior to coming here, and he's enjoyed his experience with Carolina.
4: Yeah, it was a great camp. Personally, yeah, it's just learning another system and buying into to what the coaches are saying. I love this group, love this team. I had a blast every single day competing against our defense, who you guys saw day to day. They're a tough group to go against. So I think overall it's been a great camp.
2: Pickett says offensive play caller Brad Idzik has been helpful in putting all the quarterbacks in the best position to succeed despite their different skill sets.
4: It's a great group. I think, like I said, everybody does different things really well, and I think Brad does a good job of putting them in positions to succeed. I think that's what great coaching is all about, setting your players up for success. So I think he's done an awesome job, and these guys come in every day and execute.
2: I'm Jim Zoki on the Carolina Panthers Radio Network.
1: 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Built for a top-tier city. The difference is Charlotte. UNC Charlotte.
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93.7 The Dude, back into the 90s. It is still summertime in the port city. They were moving into the month of September. Looking like more of the same for tomorrow. All the way through Saturday will be in the 90s. A little cool off coming on Sunday. That may be coming with some rain as well. We'll keep an eye on it. Lady A, it's I Need You Now right here on The Dude.

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Our Dude All Access Summer still firing. I'll give you that keyword in this 4 o'clock hour. It's Morgan Wallen now, don't we?

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0: Blue clear sky, George Strait, 93.7 The Dude. We've got it in abundance for the next few days. Looks like a little bit of rain coming in over the weekend. We'll keep an eye on the forecast. What you getting into tonight? Come on out and join us. Jack's Fifth Avenue is the place to be every Wednesday. Got great food in-house. 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

93.7 The Dude. 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Our Dude All Access Summer this week's providing tickets for his show down at the House of Blues in November. 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

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She just laid it out for you. Any Man of Mine, 93.7 The Dude. Just after 5, I'm always encouraging you on the roadways. 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

93.7 The Dude. I like to call Wilmington my second home. I've been here for over half my life, but I grew up in Virginia, not far from Busch Gardens. I spent a lot of time there as a teenager, and it's a lot of fun. Water Country USA, we've got you hooked up with a four-pack of tickets. Part of our Dude All Access Summer, I'll give you a keyword for your chance to text in to win those here in the 6 o'clock hour.

0: Jason Dunn, it's Brand New Man, 93.7 The Dude. Not too late to join us tonight. Trivia kicks off just a bit, 6:30 p.m. out at 7 Mile Post. It's absolutely free to play. We'd love to see you out. You'll find 7 Mile Post, 7219 Market Street. You'll find Zach Brown, Bailey Zimmerman, and more after the break right here on The Dude.
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1: The weekend starts on Thursday. That's why we call it Little Friday. 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

93.7 The Dude. That's it for me. I'm out of here. Skywalker is on deck. He's got you for the rest of your hump day evening. Tomorrow, temp's going to be about the same. Going to be our mid-90s. Sunny skies ahead, so a little bit more summertime for us. As always, please be good to each other out in the world. Keep your hands washed, your head up, and you know to keep your ears right here on The Dude.

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I had a friend that went to the Luke Bryan show in New York last week. Said he was amazing. Love Luke. He has awesome stage presence. Just fun. Country and she knows it. 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
6: 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Since I went there, I no longer snore, I sleep longer, and I wake up more refreshed. 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